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It's Cousin Vinny on your Friday night. 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So-

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My name is Cousin Vinny, and this band closed out the Sanctuary stage last night at Sonic Temple 2026. It's the latest from Dayseeker. 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

0: Alien Ant Farm on 96 Rock and streaming on the 96 Rock app. It's Cousin Vinny on your Friday night. Welcome to the weekend. Coming up, we'll take a look at what you can expect weather-wise for the weekend. But first, it's Five Finger Death Punch, Eye of the Storm on 96 Rock.
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Green Day on 96 Rock and streaming on your smart speaker. My name is Cousin Vinny. Taking a look at your weather for the weekend tonight, partly cloudy. A low near 56 tomorrow. Sun and cloud mix, going to be warm. Scattered rain and storms with a break in the middle of the afternoon and then a chance of a few stronger storms in the evening. High of 79. And Sunday, showers in the morning, then partly cloudy and a high of 85. It's 64 now with Papa Roach on 96 Rock.

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Shine Down, Safe and Sound on 96 Rock and streaming on the 96 Rock app. It's Cousin Vinny on your Friday night. They were tonight's headliner for Sonic Temple 2026. Coming up, we've got 21 Pilots, Evanescence, and Linkin Park. 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

The latest from Evanescence on 96 Rock and streaming on your smart speaker. My name is Cousin Vinny, and that's going to do it for me. Plenty more of Cincinnati's Pure Rock is on the way. Have a great rest of your weekend. I leave you with Linkin Park. 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
10: A better life with Dr. Sanjay Gupta.
11: You ever wonder why the same cold virus makes some people so sick and others not sick at all? Well, according to an interesting new study out of Yale School of Medicine, one key factor is how quickly the cells in their noses, called nasal cells, respond to the virus and contain it. It's called the interferon response, and it can vary for different people. Now, when that response gets inhibited, it can trigger a different reaction, which leads to excessive mucus production and inflammation. In other words, a cold that is a lot more miserable. Of course, there are other factors at play: your genetics, any underlying conditions, immunity from vaccinations or previous infections. 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Also, good old-fashioned hand washing. And remember not to touch your face. I'm Dr. Sanjay Gupta, helping you live a better life.
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0: 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We're bringing Sonic Temple to you. 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
10: The risk of stroke goes up for all of us as we age. But for women, the risk really amplifies after menopause. In fact, 1 in 5 women in the United States between the ages of 55 and 75 will have a stroke. But according to a new study carried out by researchers in California, adhering to the Mediterranean diet can significantly lower that risk. One expert said, "We continue to see study after study showing that a predominantly plant-based diet improves all sorts of different outcomes. Now, with this diet in particular, you've seen it lower the risk of certain types of cancer, diabetes, depression, dementia, even gum disease. Now, as a reminder, the Mediterranean diet prioritizes eating vegetables, fruits, beans, olive oil, nuts and fish, and limiting meat and dairy." I'm Dr. Sanjay Gupta, helping you live a better life.
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So I just went back to bed. 96 Rock. 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
4: A Better Life with Dr. Sanjay Gupta.
5: If you are the parent of an infant, it can be really hard to find baby foods that are truly healthy for your child. According to a new study out of UNC Chapel Hill, almost three-quarters of baby foods are ultra-processed and may contain additives that are linked to potential health problems later in life. The study's lead author said what shocked her was that the top ingredient in 71% of these baby foods wasn't a fruit or vegetable. It was one or more additives that babies' guts are not fully developed enough to be able to handle. Eating the right food at this stage of life is so important because this is when children begin developing dietary preferences for the rest of their lives. So take the extra time to look at the ingredient labels on the foods you are buying. You're going to want short lists and also ingredients that you recognize. I'm Dr. Sanjay Gupta, helping you live a better life.
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6: Across the country right now, at this very moment, there are probably arguments taking place about who's doing more of the housework, the homework, the shuttling of kids from this activity to that. It's true. By and large, women do more of this than men. But doesn't have to be that way. And if you and your spouse can level that playing field, it's going to make both of you and your kids happier. Psychologist Yelena Kecmanovich says this might be how you get there. As hard as it might be at first, try to think of your partner like a teammate, not an adversary. Learn how to do some of the chores your partner does to get a better understanding of how much effort something takes. And finally, take the time to acknowledge what the other person is doing. And every now and then, even express your appreciation. That'll go a long way. I'm Dr. Sanjay Gupta, helping you live a better life.
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96 Rock, Cincinnati's Pure Rock. Good morning, one and all. My name is JD. Hope all is well with you. Hope you had a great Friday night. Saturday, so we are like right in the midst of the weekend. To keep things moving, we'll do some Korn this hour. Pearl Jam, System of a Down. Here's Shinedown. They headlined Sonic Temple last night. It's a symptom of being human on 96 Rock.

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This band will be there tomorrow night. It's Godsmack.

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10: A better life with Dr. Sanjay Gupta.
11: For years, scientists have been studying the association between depression and dementia. As you might expect, the relationship is complicated. But there's this new study out of the UK which found it's not just broad strokes. There are six symptoms of depression that are especially correlated with dementia risk years later. Number one, losing confidence in yourself. Two, not being able to face up to your problems. Three, not feeling warmth or affection from other people. Four, feeling nervous and anxious all the time. Five, not being satisfied with the way tasks are carried out. And finally, six, difficulty concentrating. What we could be seeing here is the impact of people becoming less social, or that certain changes in the brain lead to both depression and dementia. But dementia takes longer to manifest. If you notice these symptoms, talk to your doctor about it. I'm Dr. Sanjay Gupta, helping you live a better life.
12: / T-Mobile / Bills.
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96 Rock Cincinnati's Pure Rock. It's JD on your Saturday. Spinning some Pearl Jam from the album 10. Personally, my favorite Pearl Jam album, but people make arguments that Versus is better.

Metallica on 96 Rock coming up this hour. We got music from Everlast, Dayseeker, Chili Peppers. I'm going to drop a little candle box as well, because why not? Here's 3 Days Grace. I've tried.

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0: 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We're bringing Sonic Temple to you. 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

A new list of Hollywood's most beautiful women puts Ana de Armas at the top. Do you like to say Anna or Anna? I like Anna. It sounds better. That was followed by Margot Robbie. Love her movies. Scarlett Johansson, Sydney Sweeney, who's doing crazy, naughty things in Euphoria. Just a absurd show. And then you got Jessica Alba. She's the veteran on the list. Here are the Chili Peppers on 96 Rock.

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96 Rock, Stone Temple Pilots doing Plush. My name is JD. Hope your Saturday is going well. Coming up this hour, music from Black Sabbath, Rage Against the Machine, Rob Zombie, and more. This is System of a Down. It's Aerials on 96 Rock.

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1: Hi, I'm Rivers Cuomo from Weezer, and this is our song, Go Away. 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
0: Here's Weezer's Rivers Cuomo on how he discovered the revival of Go Away 10 years after it was originally released.
1: I discovered the revival of Go Away on my Discord server. A couple hundred fans in there, and one day I saw them talking about how Go Away was blowing up on social media, and they were saying it was because there's some kind of conflict between Facebook and a publishing company, and all of Weezer's big songs got taken down, so there was only the dregs for people to play with on TikTok, and that's how Go Away blew up. Anyway, that was the first theory I heard.

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every weekend, I say to myself, Steve, you have to stop drinking. 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

96 Rock, Cincinnati's Pure Rock, and apparently police are issuing a warning about drunk deer wobbling into roads after gorging on fermented berries. This happened in France, by the way, so I don't know if it's something we have to deal with here in the States, but I want to see a drunk deer.

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1: Yeah, here we go for the 100th time. 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

96 Rock, JD, on your Saturday. Coming up this hour, music from Metallica, Stone Sour, the Beastie Boys, and more. 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

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Riverbend, August the 1st. Evanescence. Been a while since I've seen them. It's Bring Me to Life on 96 Rock.

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96 Rock, my name is Nick Huetta, hanging out with you on this Saturday afternoon. I am here in studio while many of you, you probably aren't listening because you're up in Columbus at Sonic Temple enjoying all the awesomeness, but if you happen to be streaming or whatever, make sure you share those photos up and all the videos that you've been taking of the festival. Because for people like me who couldn't get up there, we need to live through you. Sonic Temple, always so much fun. So keep everything populated up there on the 96 Rock Cincinnati Facebook page. We've got you covered all weekend long with Sonic Temple bands. These guys killed it on Thursday. Here's Breaking Benjamin with Awaken.

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0: Back to the music.

Dayseeker, crawl back to my coffin on 96 Rock. Nick on this Saturday. Sonic Temple going on up at the historic Carew Stadium in Columbus. Dayseeker up there as well. We'll be playing Sonic Temple bands for you all throughout the weekend to make sure that if you weren't able to go, you can still have all of the fun with the music. Stone Temple Pilots were up there on Friday night. You know, I've never seen Stone Temple Pilots live. Missed another shot. Here's The Big Empty.

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96 Rock, Nick hanging out with you. Reds in action this evening up in Cleveland, taking on those Guardians, a 6-10 first pitch. Hopefully it is a win. Hopefully our pitching, which was supposed to be a strength this season, but they just keep dropping like flies. I mean, it's kind of ridiculous how we were so high on this team in the month of April, and now the month of May, it's like, what the hell? It's like literally the other side of the coin. Need to find a way to get back into a groove, start stringing some wins together, because damn it, we're still going to the World Series. Guns N' Roses, Live and Let Die.

The Mighty Metallica on 96 Rock, kicking off this 4 o'clock hour. My name is Nick Weta. You are listening to 96 Rock. Thank you for doing that, by the way. You are looking at some 80-degree weather. We've got the possibility of off-and-on rain showers, maybe a thunderstorm or two today. So just be weather aware, but I'm loving it. Summertime weather in Cincinnati. I hope it sticks around. Here's Shinedown with Searchlight.

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Nick with you. 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

0: The most accurate forecast from one of the best in the business. WLWT meteorologist Randy Rico. Mornings.
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3 days grace with Kill Me Fast on 96 Rock. FC Cincinnati licking their wounds from that loss to Miami back on Wednesday. Yeah, they had the lead. They were up 3-2, and then the wheels just fell off. Two goals unanswered, and then an own goal. An own goal is never fun, especially when that pretty much ends the game. Lionel Messi and Inter Miami get the victory. We could not redeem ourselves from that playoff loss last season, but still early. FC Cincinnati has a chance to turn it around. They are in San Diego today. Discovered by the Germans. Anchorman reference for those that are young enough to not know that. But they are in San Diego. Match time, 9:30 this evening.

Pearl Jam with Alive 96 Rock. My name is Nick Weta. This just proves that technology makes us lazy. A company developed a special high-tech spoon that will automatically switch your phone to silent mode while you eat. And it's available online right now for $4.90 while supplies last. You need a spoon to turn off your phone while you eat. Listen, I'm all for putting the phones down and having conversations face-to-face with an actual human being while you're at the dinner table or whatever. But do you need a spoon to do it for you? Just take the phone and put it on side. Boop. Okay, put it in my pocket. You don't need to spend money on a stupid spoon. Pretty soon, you're going to have a machine that just feeds our fat asses for us. And we'll still be on our phones.

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Latest from Five Finger Death Punch, Eye of the Storm. How did you like it? Good? Bad? Meh? Let us know. Either way, up on the 96 Rock Cincinnati Facebook page. And make sure to check out the concert calendar at purerock96.com because Death Punch is coming to Riverbend this summer. And a bunch of other awesomeness is as well. So you can plan your little summer concert tour right here in your hometown. My name is Nick Weta, and this is Nirvana in Bloom.

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0: 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We're bringing Sonic Temple to you. 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

96 Rock, Nick hanging out with you on your Saturday. We are approaching first pitch for our Cincinnati Reds up in Cleveland for game two against the Guardians. And that's at 6:10. Hopefully a victory for this team. Need to start stringing the wins together so we can get back to kind of the form we were in April, because that was awesome to follow. Now May hasn't been a fun ride at all. So it is very much early in this baseball season. Reds have plenty of opportunities to make up some ground, but the pitching, what we thought was going to be a strength, is now our Achilles heel. So weird how quickly that stuff can flip. Come on, Reds, get it done.

Stone Pilots, Interstate Love Song, 96 Rock, Nick with you, up at Sonic Temple this weekend. They actually played on Friday, I believe. So if you got some pictures or videos from all of the craziness up there in Columbus, make sure to post them up on the 96 Rock Cincinnati Facebook page. So for those of us like me that weren't able to go this year can live vicariously through you. And if you're still looking for something to do this weekend, how about a little German celebration of May? Mayfest is back at Goebel Park in Covington today through tomorrow. German food, full lineup of live music, and a bunch of cool stuff. It runs until 11 o'clock today, and then 11 to 6 tomorrow. So raise a Stein and Prost!

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I say you look so fine that I really want to make you mine. 4, 5, 6, come on and get your kicks. 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

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Now you don't need a

Heard they were pretty good live up at Sonic Temple on Thursday. That's Dayseeker, Crawl Back to My Coffin. 96 Rock, Nick hanging out with you. We got more Sonic Temple bands to play for you throughout the weekend in case you weren't able to get up to Columbus. And if you got something you want to hear, by all means, hit us up on the 96 Rock Cincinnati Facebook page or with your handy-dandy free mobile app. You can message the station with just a click of a button. Coming up for you, we've got Shinedown, Foo Fighters, System of a Down, Linkin Park, and this is Audio Slave Like a Stone.

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Shine Diggity Down, a symptom of being human. 96 Rock, Nick with you. Heard that they killed it on stage at Sonic Temple on Friday evening. Really sad that I got to miss that one. Love seeing Shine Down live. Always a fun band. What I've not seen live in a very long time, and I need to get myself out there, is some arena football. The Kentucky Barrels back at Truist Arena tomorrow to take on the Beaumont Renegades. 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And from what I hear, going to these games, especially what we've had three of them here now at home, they are fun. There was some video posted a couple weeks ago of a crazy last second play that got the Barrels the win. And it's like combining football and hockey. You get the speed, you get crushing into the walls, and you're right up close. So you can hear these guys like cussing at each other and stuff. Super fun. 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

Always love getting a little closer with all of you 96 Rock listeners. I appreciate you tuning in. Maybe not as close as those lyrics from Nine Inch Nails suggest, but I mean, we can all get a little more friendly, right? 96 Rock, Nick hanging out with you. Just past 7 o'clock on your Saturday. You got some fun plans. You're heading out. You're doing something cool. You're just chilling in your house. Maybe playing some video games later. Maybe building a bonfire later. That sounds fun. Ooh, bonfire and bourbon. I haven't had one of those in a long time. Whatever you got going on. A little under an hour from now, Cousin Vinny's got your Rock Block Saturday night. The soundtrack to your Saturday evening, guaranteed to be awesome. But until then, I've got some System of a Down, Pearl Jam, Limp Bizkit, Sublime, House of Pain on a Saturday. Hell yeah, we'll get to that. This is Linkin Park, The Emptiness Machine.

Lemon's Dying to Love on 96 Rock. Nick hanging out with you on this Saturday evening. Hope you're having fun. Always love being here with all you beautiful people.

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0: Yeah. They don't know what that's like either. 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
9: What are the chances you are listening to this while drinking a nice hot cup of coffee? If so, don't let me stop you. For years, we've been reporting on the health benefits of coffee, and that's not going to stop today. A new study, this one out of Harvard School of Public Health, found that coffee and tea could help lower your risk of developing dementia. People who enjoyed 1 to 3 caffeinated cups a day saw the biggest impact. In addition to the caffeine, coffee contains hundreds of bioactive compounds that can influence inflammation, glucose metabolism, vascular function, and oxidative stress. It's also possible coffee drinkers might be doing other things that keep them healthy. Eating a more balanced diet, getting plenty of exercise, sleep, not smoking, or drinking too much alcohol. And finally, staying socially active. I'm Dr. Sanjay Gupta, helping you live a better life.
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0: Well, that's all the commercials. Now,

96 Rock, Nick out of here. Thank you so much for hanging out on this Saturday. I hope you'll join me once again tomorrow evening for a show we call The Heavy. 2 hours of pure chaos. My favorite 2 hours of radio. And since it's a Sonic Temple weekend, every song that will be played tomorrow evening from 7 to 9 will be from a band that is up at Sonic Temple for this festival this year. I made it happen. It's going to be fun. So if you didn't get to go up, got a little mini concert from every band up there. Well, not every band. I couldn't fit all that in 2 hours, but I got a lot of them in. So it'll be some fun tomorrow evening. Fun happening right now with Cousin Vinny's Rock Block Saturday night. Stay tuned.

falling away from me. It's falling away from me. It's falling away from me.